0: Lionel Richie all night long, and Rick Burton on your Saturday. Belinda Carlisle, Heaven is a Place on Earth, Fly Like an Eagle, Steve Miller, and Hathaway, What is Love, on the way.
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0: DNA featuring Suzanne Vega, Tom's Diner, and Rick Burton. Got Aerosmith, Dream On, Billie Jean, Michael Jackson, and more of your favorites on the way.
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0: Redbone, Come and Get Your Love, and Rick Burton. Okay, out of our strange and unusual file, a British man used his kid's favorite food to break a Guinness World Record while he ate 15 fish sticks in 1 minute. How about that? Nathan Davis, 32, recently won more than $130,000 on the TV game show The 1% Club when he told host Lee Mack that the next goal on his agenda was to break a Guinness World Record, so he decided to eat fish sticks to do just that. So there you go. Roxanne, Fading Like a Flower. Born in the USA, Bruce Springsteen and Bryan Adams, Heaven, coming up.
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0: Fleetwood Mac, Dreams, and Rick Burton on your Saturday, August the 1st. Who's lighting up candles today? Joe Elliott from Def Leppard, 67 years old. Julio is 63. Adam Duritz from Counting Crows is 62. And Dan Donegan from the band Disturbed is 58. Spins around the sun today. You too, with or without you. Little Red Corvette, Prince, and Survivor, Eye of the Tiger.
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0: Foreigner, Hot-Blooded, and Rick Burton on your Saturday. Time for the educational portion of the show, just to make us a little bit smarter in less than 30 seconds. It's Did You Know? Did you know that Hilton was the first international hotel chain? Did you know the brand Nokia is named after a place in southern Finland? And did you know that 96% of candles are purchased by women? Now you know these fun facts here. Poison, every rose has its thorn. Madonna, Like a Prayer, up next.
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0: Errol Smith, Angel, and Rick Burton on your Saturday, August the 1st. On this day in music history in 1980, Def Leppard made their U.S. live debut when they appeared at the New York City concert opening for AC/DC. And it was also Def Leppard singer Joe Elliott's 21st birthday. Happy birthday, Joe. Bill Collins, Against All Odds, Life is a Highway, Tom Cochran, and Tears for Fears, Everybody Wants to Rule the World.
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0: I'm Petty. I won't back down. And that's going to do it for me, Rick Burton. Have yourself a fantastic weekend. Alanis Morissette, Ironic, Hungry Eyes, Eric Carmen, and so much more.
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0: band on the road touring through the summer months with Christopher Cross and Detroit's own Romantics. It's Joseph Williams and Toto and Hold the Line. Mike Scott, holding the line in the nighttime. Thank you for making us part of your weekend. Got Cher and Billy Idol on the way.
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0: Follow You Down, one of four big hits with the Gin Blossoms. 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

0: Pour Some Sugar on Me. Def Leppard for Chris checking in tonight on the Facebook Instant Messenger. What are you doing? Are you at work, at home, whatever you happen to be doing? Thanks for having us along. Got Bon Jovi on the way, and the Police. Stay close.
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Going to play that for Tim and the crew working tonight, checking in for Hall & Oates with Rich Girl. Got Van Halen, Annie Lennox, and the great Rockwell coming up, too.

0: 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It's Bado and U2.
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0: Toni Basil, not just a fabulous singer, she was in a bunch of movies as an actress, including Viva Las Vegas with Elvis. 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
1: It still Salisbury steak to me. Remember Salisbury steak? We'd get it at school for lunch, and then you'd come home, and Mom would slap one of those Swanson dinners, those frozen dinners in the oven, and there you go. Another Salisbury steak. If you were lucky, you got the Hungry Man dinner. You got not one, but two Salisbury steaks, and that apple crisp. Man, we were living. Whatever happened to Salisbury steak? I'm Randy Johnson. Hi, I'm your weekend radio pal. On the way, the B-52s will be roaming. Rick James will be super freaking. Plus, the Colonel is up for biz. First, what could be more nutritious on a Sunday morning than delicious Hall & Oates?

0: And they didn't stop the world, but they did stop the circus. A circus performer accidentally shot in the neck by an arrow during a performance at the county fair in upstate New York. It happened Friday night. The Orange County Fair in Middletown, that's northwest of New York City. Ana Daza Tavera and her husband, Edwin Cuervo Rangel, they're from Waukesha, Wisconsin. They'd been performing their crossbow sharpshooting act. And we use the term sharpshooting loosely. When she accidentally, wink, wink, struck him in the neck with an arrow as he held up a foam target. Hey, Mr. Cuervo, a foam target? Yeah, maybe something a little sturdier next time. Cuervo Rangel airlifted to the hospital in stable condition. He's going to be fine. Circus was canceled for the night. The circus returned, though, to its regular schedule of events on Saturday, minus the crossbow act. While circus officials were trying to put an optimistic spin on the events, one disgruntled circus performer was less than thrilled.
1: There's no silver lining here. I was a big cheese. A huge cheese. But now look at me. I gotta ride the bus like a schnook. I gotta live in an apartment like an idiot. I gotta wait in line with nobodies to buy groceries from a failure!
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0: one of their last big hits before Lionel Richie left the group and went out on his own. 1981, the Commodores' Lady peaked at number 8 on the Billboard Hot 100, number 5 on the Billboard R&B chart.
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0: I too work hard for the money, and eventually I have to go home. Here's a fact. Most traffic accidents happen within a 3-mile radius of where you live. So I'm moving. I'm Randy Johnson. I'm your weekend radio pal. Soon the cars will be rolling. Dire Straits will be walking. Plus, the oxymoron of the day. It's from the Department of Redundancy Department. Rotting fish sauce. First, step right up, win a prize. Don't be shy.
1: Step

0: The good times are over for folks in Newfoundland who love the smell of rotting fish sauce. Yes, the rotting fish sauce smell is going away. Workers have begun the process of removing thousands of gallons of rotting fish sauce from a Newfoundland plant. It was abandoned in the early 2000s. St. Mary's Mayor Steve Ryan said the former Atlantic Seafood Sauce Company plant's been stinking up the town for decades. Take the worst rotten fish you've ever smelled in your life, times it by 100. That's what it smells like. Do you know about fish sauce? Now, as I've told you before, I am married, the love of my life. She's Thai. She's from Thailand. So they eat fish sauce. Asians love fish sauce. They put it on everything. Not on everything that I get to eat, but everything pretty much that she enjoys. And it's fermented fish. So the whole rotting fish sauce, I find somewhat puzzling. Because how could you tell? How could you tell that the fish sauce has gone rotten? It's you just have to smell it to know it. Our North American palates, it's pretty tough to get it past your nose. But hey, if you love it, you love it. The Newfoundland government has approved a $2 million budget to clean it up. I'm wondering, what are they going to do with the rotten fish sauce?
1: Hey, what stinks in here?
2: Mr. Cohen, I haven't seen you for a couple of weeks.
1: Well, I've been looking for a better place.
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0: Billy Ocean, who at 76 is still touring all over England and the U.S. Time for me to get into my car and head on home. I'm Randy Johnson. Thank you so much for sharing some time with me today. We will do it again soon. So long, everybody.
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Getting Emotional with Whitney Houston, starting up another great hour of classic hits on this Sunday. Hi, it's Joe Scar, just starting things up for me, and Rolling Stones are doing the same.

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0: Alanis Morissette going head over feet. Also the Rolling Stones in that set with Start Me Up. Stones' new album, Foreign Tongues, has been out for a couple of weeks now. And we started the hour with Whitney Houston. If you're a Whitney Houston fan, there's a Whitney Houston auction that's going on. Some iconic fashions are going to be auctioned off during the Whitney E. Houston Legacy Foundation 2026 auction run by Julian's Auctions. This marks the second year that the auction is being held, and it goes live later this month, August 11th. If you want to know more and want to bid on some of the stuff, go to juliansauctions.com. That's Julian's Auctions, J-U-L-I-E-N-S auctions.com.
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0: Hey, Jealousy from the Gin Blossoms wrapping up that set. 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And I've got Bryan Adams coming up next.
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0: I wear my sunglasses at night. Corey Hart's and Sunglasses at Night. Hi, it's Joe Scar, and right before Corey Hart and Mariah Carey and Rod Stewart. Rod Stewart just this past week showed what a pro he really is. At least I think so anyway. Rod Stewart was performing Wednesday night in the Hamptons in a benefit performance for Tech Rock. It's the national education nonprofit founded by Steven Van Zandt. Rod Stewart was doing his song, Have I Told You Lately That I Love You? And when his voice cracked a little bit during the line, Take Away All My Sadness. Well, his voice cracked a little bit. He kind of made a concerned look and he stopped and he joked and said, Let's try that once again. And they just redid the song and no voice cracking. He wanted to make sure he gave the fans all that he had and do it right. Something out of his control. His voice cracked just a little bit on one of the words. He stopped and he redid it. Pretty cool. I got John Mellencamp coming up for you in just a couple of minutes. He's out on the Dance and Words Tour right now.
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0: Midnight Madness, the album from Night Ranger, Sister Christian, the song. Kelly Kagi, drummer and sometime vocalist, singing lead on that one. And the Eurythmics, Sweet Dreams, are made of this right before Night Ranger. Hang on for Tom Petty and the Heartbreakers coming up, but first, the Fine Young Cannibals are next.
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Now a full-fledged member of the Hollywood Rock Walk, Billy Idol and guitarist Steve Stevens were enshrined in the Rock Walk just about a month ago in Hollywood. Coming up in just a couple of minutes, Cool and the Gang and the Police. They're straight up. Here's Paul.

0: Members in good standing of the Rock and Roll Hall of Fame, Kool and the Gang, as part of the class of 2024, joining the Rock and Roll Hall of Fame. And I wonder if the celebration is still going on. Celebration, Kool and the Gang, Police, Don't Stand So Close to Me before that. And started out with Billy Idol, Moni Moni, Paula Abdul in there too with Straight Up. Great music is what it's all about, all day, every day. I'm Joe, sharing it with you here on this Sunday. Hope your weekend's going well. I'm a little stiff today. I did some yard work yesterday. Finally got some mulch down in the front gardens and around the trees. I had the mulch, but hadn't gotten around to putting it down. Finally got that taken care of now that we're, well into summer. Billy Joel coming up. U2's on the way, too, in just a couple of minutes. Whatever you got going on, thanks for having the radio turned on today.
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0: Earth, Wind & Fire and Badia say, do you remember dancing in September? Earth, Wind & Fire documentary done by Questlove called Earth, Wind & Fire, To Be Celestial Versus That's the Weight of the World is available still on HBO. It explores Earth, Wind & Fire's spiritual roots and Maurice White's creative vision for the band. Questlove and the Earth, Wind & Fire documentary. Check it out on HBO if you have it. And right before Earth, Wind & Fire, Twisted Sister, we're not going to take it. They are going to take the show to the road. They're going to be doing that reunion tour. No Dee Snider in the lead vocal role. He's staying out of the tour, but Sebastian Bach, who's a big Twisted Sister fan, auditioned and is going to be doing the lead singing for that tour when they hit the road in September. Robert Palmer and Tone Loke are coming up here in just a couple of minutes.
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0: Everything She Wants. That's the late George Michael and Andrew Ridgely. Wham, of course, saying, enjoy the silence from Depeche Mode before Wham. I'm Joe, no silence here, just great classic hits and lots more of them coming up for your Sunday. No matter what you got going on, working, relaxing, we've got the classic rock for you. Steve Perry, Scorpions, Richard Marx, and more coming up.
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0: Salt and Pepper and Push It, and right before that from the Document album, R.E.M., The One I Love. Michael Stipe, apparently, best of my knowledge anyway, still working on his solo album that we heard about a couple of years ago, and hopefully something will be coming out from Michael Stipe solo in the near future. We'll do our best to keep you up to date on that if we can find out more info. Smash Mouth coming up, and up next, hang on for Cyndi Lauper.
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He's out on tour right now, running across the country with Pat Benatar opening up. That's Bryan Adams and Run to You, his Roll with the Punches tour is just a little more than a week old, this leg anyway. Coming up in just a second, hang on for Jimmy Buffett and Queen and David Bowie. Here's Denise Williams. Let's hear it for the boy.

0: Jimmy Buffett and Margaritaville, wrapping up that set of great music with Queen and David Bowie's Under Pressure right before that, and Denise Williams, too, from Footloose, the motion picture. A new posthumous Jimmy Buffett album is in the works. Jimmy passed away in 2023 at the age of 76, but his Coral Reefer Band has continued recording, and co-producers Mark McAnally and Michael Utley have confirmed that this project is happening. It's a collection that includes Working and Playing, performed in on tour in 2015 and 2016, an unused track from 2017 from the musical Escape to Margaritaville, and the full piece backing Buffett's Jurassic World cameo. No title or release date has been announced, but they are releasing a new album of Jimmy Buffett music. When you hear Jimmy singing, you can tell he's smiling, said producer McAnally. No word again as when that will be coming out, but we'll keep you updated.
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0: Steve Miller Band and the Joker. Steve is going to play a couple of shows back-to-back October 9th and 10th as he'll be celebrating his 10th year playing the Rhodes Theater in New York City. Those shows coming up back-to-back in October in New York City. If you're interested, that might be the only chance to see Steve Miller, who's not touring at the moment. Check his website for more information on that. Right before Steve Miller, the Thompson Twins and Hold Me Now. Hang on, Sir Elton John and Billy Joel, they toured together numerous times. They're coming up back-to-back in just a couple of minutes.
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11: No.

hope you're having a great weekend. Thank you for including us in it. My name's Trixie. We have Steelers Wheel on the way, Ace of Base 2. And right now, here's Wang Chung.

0: Ace of Base and a song that's going to get stuck in your head all day long. And that's not a bad thing. That's The Sign. Not their first single, but it was the title track to their worldwide debut album. Europe on the way. We'll also hear from AHA.
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0: 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It was called The Breakfast Club, and they even had a hit called Right on Track. 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

Thank you so much for dropping in. I hope you're having a great Sunday. This one started out as a total joke by the band, but their producer thought it had hit potential. And clearly, he wasn't wrong. Here's BTO.

0: Lovely music from Berlin. That is such a great one. Take My Breath Away. What a great slow dance. That, of course, from the soundtrack to Top Gun. And that not their only film hit either. They were also part of the Vision Quest soundtrack with their hit No More Words. Whitney Houston on the way. We'll also hear from Rick Springfield.
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0: 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Cars on the way. 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

0: That went on to become a hit later in 2005 for the electronica act DHT. We know this one best, though. It's Roxette, Listen to Your Heart. 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

0: That one was inspired by one of the band members' girlfriends who was depressed and particularly unhappy when the sun was out. Blind Melon and No Rain. Huey Lewis in the news on the way. 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

0: There's Extreme and More Than Words, a song that the band says they really had to fight with their label, A&M, to get released because it was such a departure from their usual hair metal territory. Stick around, Genesis on the way, and we have Gary Newman coming up, too.
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0: There's the Eagles and The Long Run, their tribute to the Memphis and soul sound, and the also the title track to their 1979 album. Movie music from Bill Medley, Jennifer Warren's on the way, and we'll have a great one from Def Leppard.
1: In 1957, Mr. Neil Wall of Power Townsend Company recalls the early days. 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

0: Eagle Eye Cherry and Save It Tonight. I'm Trixie. Thank you so much for letting us provide the soundtrack to your Sunday. Stick around. We've got REM on the way. We'll also hear from Cutting Crew. Have a great one.
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